0: loves them now.
1: Yeah.
0: Neil Finn, Tim Finn, Tom, Jesus, Tom,
1: Tom Waits,
0: Tom Finn. Neil Finn, Tim Finn, Split Enz. Just great, great, great songwriting and fantastic pop. And then, of course, we started off with Bruce, Radio Nowhere.
1: Yeah.
0: Which I think was one of the first times you ever came and did the show with me. You brought that.
1: I brought
0: that. This is Radio Nowhere. It's perfect for what you're doing. I'm like, thanks, I think. That doesn't sound that great, but no. Okay. 604, Dirty Boulevard, KUAA, 99.9 FM. My boy RDJ is down here celebrating 23 years of community radio.
1: Yeah.
0: I'm just kind of playing, you know, the stuff that I've been playing. It's been in shows of mine for, you know. And sometimes you stretch out a little bit and you experiment a little bit and go to,
1: yeah,
0: you know, whatever. But you have anchor songs and anchor bands, and these are mostly anchor bands. So.
1: Right. One of the shows that we did together, one of my favorite shows is, because we don't talk a lot before the show. We don't really think, oh, we're going to do this or go in this direction at all.
0: No.
1: But one of my favorite shows we ever did was, it was all cover songs.
0: Oh, yeah.
1: And we did have to talk about that, but it was just all cover songs. And there was a couple of them that we, of the same song that we played, three or four different versions.
0: Yeah,
1: and
0: that's right.
1: It was just so fun and good.
0: That's right, because that show got me onto a show about 6 months later where I did 19 different versions of whatchamacallit, and I got in trouble and almost fired.
1: That's right.
0: Remember?
1: Yeah.
0: Tainted Love.
1: Oh, yeah.
0: Because somebody called him and said, hey, man, you should do blah, blah, blah, cover songs of Tainted Love. I'm like, do you know how many cover songs of Tainted Love there are? There's like 29.
1: Yeah.
0: So good ones.
1: So you played.
0: So I played 19 of them.
1: Back to back.
0: And the old general manager was like, that's horrible, blah, blah, blah. I'm like, you don't understand. It's the anniversary of the car wreck where Mark Bowen, you know, died. And, of course, she got out of the car and walked out. She was fine.
1: Yeah.
0: And she does such a great version of it. Matter of fact, we should play that.
1: We should.
0: Because it's just, I mean, I obviously hate the Wham for the soft cell version, but I love the Gloria Jones version. It's just, it's brilliant. So
1: yeah, let's play that.
0: We'll do that. Anything else?
1: Not for right now.
0: Not for right now.
1: Music.
0: You know, your question limit has boiled over, just in case you're wondering.
1: That's why I said not right now.
0: Okay. Dirty Boulevard, KUAA, 99.9 FM. The best version of Tainted Love, in my opinion. 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Dirty Boulevard, KUAA, 99.9 FM.

0: Dirty Boulevard, KUAA 99.9 FM. So you brought that up off the air. We did a show where we played Try and Get It Rolling.
1: Mm-hmm.
0: And then we started playing, you know, other versions of it. And that version by Johnny Burnett and the Rock and Roll Trio cited as being the first ever intentional recorded guitar distortion.
1: Really?
0: Ever. Yeah. Unbelievable. The one before that, obviously, was the Yardbirds. But the song was originally written for a guy named Tiny Bradshaw. He was an American Jump Blues guy in 1951.
1: Yeah.
0: And I don't know if you remember that. We played that song. It's like Cow Cow Boogie. It doesn't even resemble Train Kept Rolling. And then, of course, it goes to Honey Hush and,
1: yeah,
0: you know,
1: which
0: all
1: I didn't
0: other
1: know
0: stuff.
1: Was all these other variations. And it was because either there wasn't any copyright laws or they weren't going
0: right.
1: after.
0: They just weren't going after him.
1: And so.
0: And then the next day, Richard, who is still at KRCL, brought me a printed out story out of a book he has called The Story of Train Kept Rolling. And it was great.
1: Yeah.
0: I should have him come down here and do that show. That would be great. That'd be
1: that
0: fun.
1: Would be. That right? would be fun.
0: Dirty Boulevard, 619, KUAA, 99.9 FM. We heard Johnny Burnett and the Rock and Roll Trio. Let me see. There were three of them. Put a lot of energy into naming that band. Jeff Beck's version of Train Kept Rolling with the Yardbirds. Before that, Aretha Franklin, Rocksteady. Maybe my favorite Aretha Franklin song ever.
1: Maybe my favorite
0: right?
1: R&B soul song.
0: Oh, maybe. Ever. Easily.
1: Yeah.
0: And then, of course, Tainted Love, Gloria Jones. That's what the kids nowadays call a banger.
1: It's a banger.
0: It's a banger. Okay, coming up at 7, DJ M Series, Mercedes, the queen of badassity.
1: Badassity on a Saturday night.
0: God, she's just... she just wakes up badass.
1: Yeah.
0: Right? She's like, hello, good morning, I'm a badass. She was at the KUAA 9th birthday party last night, streaming some hits, playing silent disco, which is weird because I don't really like silence or disco.
1: No.
0: Anyway, that's a joke. That's a joke, Bill Frost. Okay. What else you got?
1: That's it, man. We're on the downhill slide of this thing, man.
0: On the down.
1: 23
0: That doesn't
1: years.
0: Sound good. The downhill slide of this thing. That sounds like something. You go to the doctor, you're like, what's going on? I think I'm on the downhill slide of this whole
1: things are not looking,
0: aortic rhythmic thing.
1: Things are not looking good, doctor.
0: Yeah. Thank you, Alan and Michelle. I appreciate the lovely text messages. And thank you, everyone else who's gotten in touch with us. It's a fun show.
1: It is a fun show. It's great.
0: Like I said earlier, if I felt like it wasn't fun and I didn't enjoy playing songs on the radio, I wouldn't do it. Like, I don't have that.
1: No.
0: You know. It's the same with playing music live. I don't, you know, when you're young and you're playing guitar, yeah, I want to be the Beatles. I want to be a rock star. Sure. But I don't have that anymore. You know? I don't care if you like anything I do.
1: Right. Yeah, that's the beauty of
0: not,
1: getting older.
0: Yeah.
1: Yeah. But the
0: older? What are you talking about older? I'm not getting older.
1: You're 28.
0: You're getting older. I'm 23. Yes.
1: But it's awesome that you still love the music, and that sounds like such a understatement, but that you just love it so much that you enjoy putting it out there and playing. I mean, that's what
0: I do. I'm bouncing around the studio.
1: Yeah,
0: all these right. songs are playing. I'm like, I love this song.
1: Somebody asked me once what it was like to come down and do the show with you.
0: Right.
1: And I go, it's like 2 14-year-old boys in the bedroom listening to music.
0: Right.
1: Play air guitar, drums.
0: That's pretty true. That is very much true. Okay. Couple more favorites. Matter of fact, some favorites you probably remember and know. Dirty Boulevard, KUAA 99.9 FM. Oh, yes, Radiothon next week.
1: Yeah.
0: So
1: I'm sorry, but I'm going to be out of the state for that, Gianni.
0: I'm sure you are.
1: I will be close.
0: I'm sure you are. Radiothon actually starts on the 14th, and then goes through 20th. So our show will be next Saturday. Our Radiothon show will be next Saturday. So I don't know if we'll have swag, or I don't know what we'll have, but we'll have stuff.
1: Good.
0: And most importantly, you can support this awesome community radio station.
1: Yeah.
0: Because that's kind of the deal right there. Okay. Yeah. Back at it. Okay. Dirty Boulevard, KUAA, 99.9 FM. I'm sure you'll remember this.

Okay. You're on the Dirty Boulevard with Dr. Gianni Fever. Okay, okay. Now say.

0: the dirty boulevard. Everyone spends some time here. Even Jack.
1: San Francisco, San Francisco. You're a muttering bum in a brown beat suit. Harder yet are the chances for a man to be reborn a man in this karma earth. Taxi crabs and murder cycles. I love Allen Ginsberg. Let that be recorded in heaven's unchangeable heart. Tapping along the rainy street. Praised be the embrace of soft sleep. The valor of angels in valleys of hell on earth below. Where did you get these, big greasy socialists? 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Vertebrate zoology. Praised be the watchers. 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
0: The Great Gang of Four, from their seminal great album, Entertainment. 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Prior to that, the Constantines, Young Lions, X, Soul Kitchen. You saw them at their very last tour, very last stop in Salt Lake. Huh?
1: Yep, I did. They were awesome, as always.
0: And you got a little memento?
1: Yes, a little memento to remember the great band X when it came through Salt Lake.
0: Right. And did you interview them for Slug?
1: I did. Because of Slug, I not only interviewed them, but I hung out with them for a few hours at DV8 one night.
0: Nice.
1: Just hanging out and talking.
0: I told you they came walking into the guitar gallery, right?
1: No, did they really?
0: Yeah, they just came walking in like right before we closed.
1: Really?
0: I was like, you're Exene. And she's like, yeah.
1: Was she?
0: I'm just like, okay, sorry, Jesus.
1: Did they buy anything or did John Doe check
0: out?
1: No,
0: I just think they bought a pair of strings or a pair of sticks or I don't know, something non-important. But, you know, I was like, wow, X came in. Sweet.
1: Yeah. That song you played, Soul Kitchen, Ray Manzarek produced it. I think it's just super cool because he knew that they were going to do a totally different version of the original.
0: Yeah. No question. All right, what did we hear before that? Oh, yeah, that's right. We heard... we heard The Vapors from their first album, Nuclear Days. Nuclear Days, not nuclear. It's nuclear. Is it? Yeah, we really shouldn't make fun of people.
1: No.
0: But it's, ever. But some people just...
1: But it's funny.
0: Yeah. News at 10 from Nuclear Days.
1: We were talking off the air about what a great band those guys were.
0: Those guys were fantastic.
1: And they only were really known for that one stupid song.
0: Turning Japanese made them kind of famous. But you know what it did for people like me is it... I bought the record because whatever.
1: Yeah.
0: And that's the worst song on the album.
1: Right, as it usually goes.
0: That's the worst song on the album. The rest of that album is brilliant.
1: Yeah, that's awesome.
0: Matter of fact, we should play something else from that. News at 10, we started off with Squeeze, Annie, Get Your Gun. It is 6:45. I'm going to leave you. Actually, we'll do another Vapors tune, then we'll do Fuzzy, and then we'll get out of here.
1: All right.
0: Thanks for coming down. I appreciate it. Anything else? Any last
1: any last
0: sentiments that you would like to...
1: It's always a good time. I'm glad I was able to come down and hang out with you for the 23rd anniversary show. And I think the big one, though, is going to be in a couple years, right? 25.
0: I don't know.
1: Yeah, you know, that's what I really love about you in this show is you've got no plan.
0: I don't have a plan.
1: Yeah. But I'll see you in a couple of years.
0: So that's the next time I'll see you? Probably. I guess we're done hanging out. We're done being friends.
1: We're done. BLT day gone.
0: BLT day gone. Okay, I'm going to give you a pick. You can hear Prisoners off this album or you can hear Spring Collection.
1: Prisoners.
0: I knew you were going to pick Prisoners.
1: Yeah, I got to hear that.
0: I just knew it.
1: Did you?
0: Dirty Boulevard, KUAA 99.9 FM. Thanks for indulging me, and thanks for coming down.
1: Thanks for having me.
0: And
1: thanks to all the listeners.
0: Thanks
1: all the
0: to
1: nice
0: listeners.
1: Comments.
0: Appreciate it. And great streamers comments. All over. Thank you so much. Yeah. I don't know if we missed it. We didn't get Sacramento, did we? Oh, we didn't get Sacramento. Did we get Newark, New Jersey and Phoenix?
1: Yeah.
0: I know we got Lovingston. Dirty Boulevard, KUAA 99.9 FM. Radiothon next week. Thank you for all the whatever.
1: Yeah.
0: Appreciate it.
1: Yeah.
0: Okay. Say good night.
1: Good night, everybody.

Underground, we now have to deal with our own self-destruction. We cannot live on the surface of our earth any longer. There is now pollution in every natural mineral and material taken from the land. We have truly become a vast wasteland. And now underground, how will we deal with our society of discrimination among people? Near to hell, it's just as well. What will become of our children?

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Stay tuned, though.

Thank you so much for tuning in to 99.9 KUAA. What a great Saturday night it is. You're probably wondering, oh my god, who's this voice I've never heard before? Well, it's DJ Sticky back. Instead of Friday nights, we're on Saturday today, covering for the beloved Mercedes. M-Series starts now. We're going to get into some nice dance music, some random crate digs, and probably things that maybe I've never even heard before, because unfortunately, she had to call off very urgently for some extremely high production needs. So, this is Alsu's Before You Love Me, Sunship Dub. Let's see where we go from there. This is K-Series, Saturday night.

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I love you. I love you. I love you.

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This is Pretty Face by... Dang, it just ended right when I was saying that. By Stinger J. This song, though, is called Hold Back by... Wow, sometimes I'm like, God, do I need some glasses? Mike, we're the... Oh, no. Optometrist. He was... I'm like, my orthodontist told me I needed glasses. That's crazy. But my optometrist was like, you have a prescription. And I was like, don't tell it to me. I don't want glasses and I don't want to pay for them. So maybe I do need some glasses. Maybe I'll drop by the dollar store, get some reading glasses. But this is by Fanta Greek, One in Rage B. It's called Hold Back. Before that, we had Pretty Face by Stinger J, Ain't No Turning Back by Phyllis St. James, Stranger by Fanta Greek 1 and Rage B as well, and Toujours Distante by Giorgio Lopez and Stella, Yves Levetrois by Julie Pitry, and L'Un du Mille by Jean-Pierre Madère. And we started this section off with... Oh, actually, there's been a couple. Just kidding. We had Don't Tell Me by Blancmange, Naufrage en Hiver by Mikado, and Rien que pour toi by François Feldman. And the section started off with Chichi Boom by Nigara. You're tuned into Sunday Soother live on KUAA 99.9 FM. I hope you're having a wonderful Sunday. I'm going to wrap up in the next 30 minutes and pass it over to Road to Zion. But I hope you enjoy what I have left for you. The next two songs will go into indie music. What you've been waiting for. Modern 80s disco type stuff. Okay, well, that's all I had to say. I hope you're enjoying the weather. It's kind of gloomy, kind of rainy out here in Salt Lake City. Oh, I'm going to do what Greta does. It's 12:32 p.m. here in Salt Lake. Okay. I'm off the mic. Enjoy.

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Well, I'm talking kind of quiet. There we go. I couldn't find a place for this song for three years. I've put it in multiple playlists, and every time I chuck it at the last second. So I'm glad it worked in this one. I hope you enjoyed it. Now, this song is my last one, and I'm going to pass it off to DJ B-Side with his show Road to Zion. This song is called Sweet Surrender by the Apsk. I don't know how to say that. Apps? Yeah, I'm going to say Apsk. Sure. Before Workout Tonight, we had Don't Call Me by the Funk Motel, Boogaloo by Fantagreek. Oh, I didn't play that one. Just kidding. I'm so sorry. Oh, no, I did. Boogaloo by Fantagreek 1 and Rach B. Anytime or Place by Asoto. 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And Hold Back by Fantagreek 1 and Rach B. All right, thank you so much for tuning in. I hope your rainy day got a little bit bumpier, more enjoyable. Hope you're staying dry, just like Adam from Mill Creek suggested you should be. And that's pretty much it. All right, have a good rest of your day. I will see you guys next week for Radiothon. Woohoo!

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Today, Sunday, October 11th, Castle Rat and Two Others and Wraith Night at the Complex, Chris Isaac at the Egyptian Theater, Fabio Frizzi and Ethan Lee McCarthy at the Urban Lounge, Giving Way at West Main Studios. 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

Good afternoon, and welcome into Road to Zion. On a rainy, gray Salt Lake City Sunday, rained all night. Looks like it's let up a little bit out there, but more is on the way, so we got some rainy vibes to start us off. My name is B-Sides. Coming up next, Toots Hibbert. Live in Memphis doing Love the Rain. We just heard the samples do When It's Raining. And Don Carlos did Rain All Night. This is Road to Zion. My name's B-Sides. I'm here till 4 p.m. KUAA 99.9 FM.

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1: Happy Sunday and welcome into Road to Zion. 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Somewhat recent release, in the last 10 years or so, Disco Reggae Volume 3. Fantastic set of compilations out on Styx Records. Not Stax, I almost said Stax. Styx Records. S-T-I-X. Before that, a fun little reggae number by They Might Be Giants. I played Hearing Aid off their Flood album. And that's an album I was like 8 or 9 when it came out, and a friend of mine played it for me, and it was like, what is this? I've never heard music like this before. And I fell in love with Flood. 1990, They Might Be Giants. I'm actually gonna play another track off that next, so stick around. Third World did Tonight For Me off there, The Story's Been Told album. We heard a 12-inch single by Motion. They did the last song in a block of rainy day music. Now, I might sneak in a few more rainy songs today. But we heard Motion do Rainbow. Ernest Ranglin did his take on the Dramatics' In the Rain. 1983, Be What You Wanna Be. More modern sounds, we heard Stick Figure do Sunshine and Rain off their Set in Stone album. Started off this last block with Toots Hibbert live in Memphis doing Love the Rain. The entire playlist is available online. If you missed anything, kuaafm.org, check out the Recently Played button. Well, let's keep this reggae train going. I mentioned another They Might Be Giants track is on deck. I've got some Jimmy Cliff, John Holt, Sugar My Knot, Ina Kamoze. We're going all over the place today. Thank you for joining me on this rainy Sunday. 99.9 FM KUAA Salt Lake City. One love.